0: from it was punished.
1: They will not beat us.
2: I have not had a warmer welcome anywhere than over here.
1: This place must have looked very different. I don't know, said my friend. And we never did find out.

sky began to clear. They will not beat us, us, us, us, us, us, us, us, us, us, us, us, us, us, us, us, us, us, us, us. They will not beat us, us, us, us, us, us, us, us, us, us, us, us, us. It was then that we heard a shot.

Yeah, yo, yo, yo, yo, yo, yo, yo, yo, yo, yo, yo, yo, yo, yo, yo, yo, yo, yo, yo, yo, yo, yo, yo, yo, yo, yo, yo, yo, yo, yo, yo, yo, yo, yo, yo, yo, yo, yo, yo, yo, yo, yo, yo, yo, yo, yo, yo, yo, yo, yo, yo, yo, yo, yo, yo, yo, yo, yo, yo, yo, yo, yo, yo, yo, yo, yo, yo, yo, yo, yo, yo, yo, yo, yo, yo, yo, yo, yo, yo, yo, yo, yo, yo, yo, yo, yo, yo, yo, yo, yo, yo, yo, yo, yo, yo, yo, yo, yo, yo, yo, yo, yo, yo, yo, yo, yo, yo, yo, yo, yo, yo, yo, yo, yo, yo, yo, yo, yo, yo, yo, yo, yo, yo, yo, y

I wish we could have come to Croatia and Slovenia, but things didn't work out that way. I also have to add this. There's no area of study that's more important than mathematics. That's the message of Killdozer. Concentrate on your mathematics.

into the Mickey D's and well ordered. Well water. I smile at family videos recorded on a clunky heavy camcorder that captured the involuntary manslaughter. We used to love each other different, more like used to love each other, isn't it? Aside from analyzing being a twin, I fantasize about different chicks I see at the gym. Now you could go on Spotify and listen to Prince. At least that's what scientists are teaching the chimps. Don't ask me why I'm always flipping the script. I'm only trying to prove I exist. My life is split up into blessings and distractions. I learn most of my lessons from infractions. Now everything is smoother since my girl is sugaring instead of waxing. All my decisions are addition or subtraction. My hood is famous for the multitude of accents. Charlie Villanueva and Speedy Claxton. And other folks you might have never heard about. But if you Google, you can learn about. You might not get it if you weren't around. Some info better spread by word of mouth. That's why my flame is never burning out. His eyes turning out. I followed the Muppets cause of Gonzo. I followed the Lakers cause of Lonzo. Surfing the cosmos, counting minutes in combos, sucking the feeling out of combos. And off the glimpse what only God knows. Adios. Music industry dealing like the feeling of my tongue against a Nonvo. Facing firing squad without a blindfold. Got emojis from my God folks. Couldn't see them cause I don't have an iPhone.

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2: Doctor?
3: Everything's fine.
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0: 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He's always been saying, you know, he's not...
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0: No. No.
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0: exactly.
1: And the thing is, I don't feel like you should...

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0: websites. 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Still back to mall, Virgin Mary to Mary Magdalene. 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
1: My punishment is greater than I can bear.
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0: Radio Študent poslušajo vsi tisti, ki imajo možgane, ki možgani dobro delajo in ki jih znajo uporabljati. 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

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Fuck what you talking about, nigga, in the middle of the war. Fuck is you talking about? On a skateboard, nigga. With a 30 in that bitch. On Biddy.

0: A few of their members had been arrested, at the airport while they were reportedly coming from, according to the party, this is the NRPUP. They claimed that those the people who were arrested had been sent abroad for bodyguard training, to be trained as bodyguards. So those people were arrested, and then the government quickly issued a statement that accusing those people of having undergone military training with the intention of engaging in treasonous activities.
1: So that was before the election.

when the announcement of votes had been cancelled and the military officers were sent around to polling stations, that their people were sent away from these vote totaling centers. So these are claims that I have personally not verified. So,

0: oziroma na precej trhli podlagi. No, kako je pa Ičilema naposled prišel na oblast, povzame Inzala?
1: So Ičilema is believed to be the wealthiest Zambian. So he was a businessman. He was a businessman who was the he's an accountant, an economist stroke accountant by training, and he was the chief executive officer of the local chapter of a British auditing firm. So he made his money from

We're driving through Wiltshire. Very nice countryside, sky, ground, all that sort of thing. Natural marriage of natural resources. And I'm looking out the window, because I don't come from that part of the world, and I said, what's that over there? And it was sort of a sort of low, grey, concrete thing. It was all surrounded by fields, really nice trees, but there was a sort of low, like a sort of a large square of concrete, like the foundation to a building that hadn't been built. But it had little walls, a little about a foot high or something, would look like that. Maybe 2 foot high, 2 foot high. And in fact, it was a sort of the top of it, and with a sort of flat roof. And I thought, oh, I see. And then I pointed as a car got past it. I said, what was that? And the country person who was with me said, oh, that's where they keep pigs. I thought, oh, yes, I see, that's where they keep pigs. And the sun was shining down, and grass was green, and it was all very lovely driving the country. And I suddenly

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story and the paper ain't helping your case. 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So erase the material that's a life of disgrace. It's been a long time since you walked to the place, but you can find a way, don't sway. 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

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You can do no wrong. 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Body banging like a gong.